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17: Hey, y'all, it's Kyle Bailey coming up on a Wednesday show. Talking season has officially begun in college football. We'll get to it all, and we talk a lot of Panthers with 2 weeks out from the start of training camp.
0: This is SportsCenter.
18: I'm Christine Lisi. How about the night Pittsburgh's Ryan O'Hearn had at the plate? A grand slam, two three-run home runs. His 10 RBI broke the franchise single-game record set by Johnny Rizzo against St. Louis on May 30th of 1939. And those 10 RBI, the most spot in the majors by a player this season. Pirates routed the Braves 12-4. Yandy Diaz, 2-for-4, 2 RBI and a run scored. Rays beat the Yankees 6-4. So Tampa's up back by 4 on New York in the AL East. Alex Bregman has driven in 2 runs. Cubs leading the Orioles 4-0, bottom 7. Top of the ninth from Detroit, where the Tigers lead the A's 6-2. Tarik Skubal, a run, 5 hits. He struck out 9 in 5 innings of work. Jacob Mizrowski threw 57 of his 103 pitches at 100 miles an hour or more. He struck out 11 in 7 strong innings. Brewers beat the Cardinals in game 1 of their split doubleheader 4-3. In game number 2, Milwaukee up 4-2 on St. Louis. Top of the 7th, Roberto Hernandez. Game tying solo blast. Mariners Marlins tied at 5 in the bottom of the 8th inning. 3 RBI for Nick Allen. Astros leading at the Nationals 6-2, bottom 8. Kyle Schwarber, MLB leading 31st home run of the season. Phillies up 4-1 on the Reds, bottom 8. Kansas City tied things up on a Salvi Perez RBI single in the top of the 5th. Royals Mets knotted up at 9.

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13: He was the one-man wrecking crew in Pittsburgh. I'm Q Myers. No, not me. I'm talking about first baseman Ryan O'Hearn of the Pirates. He was all the Pirates needed versus the Braves. He went 4-for-5 on the night with 3 home runs, including a grand slam, and 2 3-run shots. Had a total of 10 RBI as the Pirates defeated the Braves easily 12-4. NBA offseason, always a lot of moving and shaking. This is according to Arsham Sharania. Free agent veteran Chris Middleton agreed to a 3-year, $17.6 million deal with the Wizards by way of a sign-and-trade with Dallas on Tuesday. But it doesn't stop there. He returns to Washington, where he spent portions of the last two seasons. He's part of an elaborate 6-team trade between the Pistons, the Grizzlies, the Clippers, the Bucks, the Mavericks, and the Wizards. Washington will also send D'Angelo Russell, a 2029 second-rounder, a 2032 second-round swap, and a 2033 second-round pick to Memphis. Now, Dallas also includes a 2033 second-round pick, with Middleton obviously going to Washington. And it's not over there. Also in the trade, Detroit will send Caris LeVert and 2 second-round picks to the Bucks for Torian Prince and Gary Harris. That deal will create a trade exception for the Pistons as well as cap savings. All three players are on expiring deals. Also in the NBA, free agent center Kevon Looney agreed to a 1-year, $3.9 million deal with the Lakers. Cleveland Cavaliers and star Donovan Mitchell agreed to a 4-year, $273 million maximum contract extension, includes a player option for 2030 and 31 season and a full trade kicker. And then we also found out, not contract related, that Knicks star point guard Jalen Brunson underwent surgery on his left wrist on Tuesday. He was the NBA Finals MVP and he's expected to return to basketball activities later on this summer. For more scores and analysis, check out ESPN.com and the all-new ESPN app. Coming up, what went wrong for Team USA versus Belgium? That's coming up on Game Night with Meyer Metcalf and me, Q Myers.
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12: We witnessed a one-man wrecking crew in Pittsburgh. I'm Q Myers, first baseman Ryan O'Hearn of the Pirates was all the Pirates needed versus the Braves as he went 4-for-5 on the night, had 3 home runs, including a grand slam, and 2 3-run shots, had a total of 10 RBI as the Pirates defeated the Braves easily 12-4. In the NBA, free agent veteran Chris Middleton agreed to a 3-year, $17.6 million deal with the Wizards. That was by way of sign and trade with Dallas on Tuesday. Middleton returns to Washington, and he's part of an elaborate 6-team trade between the Pistons, Grizzlies, Clippers, Bucks, Mavericks, and before mentioned, Wizards. Washington will send D'Angelo Russell, a 2029 second-rounder, a 2032 second-round swap, and a 2033 second-round pick to Memphis, while Dallas includes a 2033 second-round pick with Middleton to Washington. Also in the trade, Detroit will send Caris LeVert and 2 second-round picks to the Bucks for Torian Prince and Gary Harris. That deal will create a trade exception for the Pistons, as well as cap savings. All 3 players are on expiring deals. Earlier in the day, we found out that New York Knicks star point guard Jalen Brunson underwent surgery on his left wrist. He is expected to return to basketball activities later on this summer. He played through the left wrist injury during the Knicks championship run, sources told ESPN. For more scores and analysis, check out ESPN.com and the all-new ESPN app. Coming up, more Game Night with Myron Metcalf and me, Q Myers, here on ESPN Radio.
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0: tonight. Fun fact, Bobby Brown will be here in Vegas in the next couple weeks.
1: Oh, yeah?
0: Oh, yeah. And there's something in me, Myron, that makes me want to go see him. I don't know if it's this week or it's next week. But see, the problem is, me and the wife went and saw Mary J. Blige at a residency here, right?
1: Okay.
0: The beautiful thing about being in Vegas, like, someone's going to be here.
1: Everybody's
0: every weekend,
1: there.
0: Right? Martin Lawrence is coming in this weekend. We got to see him about a month or so ago, sat in the

0: Heat, Golden State Warriors, Denver Nuggets, or Minnesota Timberwolves, Philadelphia 76ers. Anything those six teams do from this moment on, outside of any prism other than LeBron's eyes.
1: Teams perhaps getting their ducks in a row. And that's what we're seeing on the college level as well. That's next. SportsCenter All Night continues. It's ESPN Radio.
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0: Hey, it's Evan Cohen. Coming up on Wednesday, we've had a ton of fascinating moves during NBA free agency, and I'll tell you the one that I think will have the biggest impact and which will be the biggest flop. It's Unsportsmanlike, 6 a.m. Eastern, right here on ESPN Radio, ESPN2, and ESPNU.

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1: You have to appreciate the character, for sure. I mean, Messi, of course, the assist on the Romero goal, first of all, and then once it's 2-1, I think we all knew they were going to come back.
0: The Yanks and Rays continue their series at the Trop.
2: Swinging a high fly ball, belt to deep to right. 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

0: Brian on Como Stai. Oh, is Mike and Bo.
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3: No, stop twerking. You and I are a couple eating a Lady in the Tramp. You're the lady, I'm the tramp.
2: Yeah, come on. Come on, baby. I wish I was Boopy. Boopy McLean, man.
3: That's a great name.
2: All aboard!
4: Yes, good morning. I almost called myself Mac. I am not Mac. I am Bone along with Fitty here. It is Wednesday, July 8th, and you know what that means. It's Fitty and Bone. As the months get hot, as the days get hotter, and we get less sports out there in the world, they put Fitty and I together for weeks on end. And we are working our way through the week today. We'll continue to talk about an excellent World Cup that delivered again yesterday. Old dudes in sports are just crushing it right now. We've got J.C. Horn cracking the list of top DBs in the league. An NFL analyst says the Panthers will shock the world. Try to figure out what that means exactly. And in the

0: partake in the fun, make new friends, enjoy a Pepsi, and hang out on the Tito's.
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11: Hey, y'all, it's Kyle Bailey coming up on a Wednesday show. Talking season has officially begun in college football. We'll get to it all, and we talk a lot of Panthers with 2 weeks out from the start of training camp.

0: Plotkin, Rich Schnall, you know, betting that LaMelo Ball last year was an aberration, right? They nursed his minutes. They got him healthy. They got him on a minutes restriction. They eased him back in, much to the frustration of a lot of fans throughout the course of that period of time. You know, but they ramp him back up. He finishes the season. He plays well. And I guess the value was high enough. This is the defining move of Jeff Peterson's tenure thus far, and will likely be the defining move of Jeff Peterson's tenure here, good or bad.
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14: 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Welcome, everyone, to West High School Spring Fling. 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
1: When I was telling y'all about him outside, I told him of the Notorious Big's his daddy. I wish he'd be in here. I'd tell it to his face.
0: Notorious Big. But now, you also said Tupac Shakur was your favorite, right?
1: Notorious Big was my favorite, even though I don't follow no rapping. He's the best rapper of all time. But I said it to you earlier. I'm going to say it again, but I won't cuss.
0: Okay.
1: Who the blank is this? Paging me at 5:46 in the morning, crack of dawn, and now I'm yawning. That's what I tell that doggone Ice Cube. And I tell him Notorious Big's his daddy.
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14: Welcome back in a Wednesday edition of the Mac and Bone Show. We started the show. A lot of World Cup talk. We've talked Hornets. We've talked Panthers. But there's a big event this weekend, one that we can't wait for. NASCAR back in Atlanta, Echo Park, if you will. And the man that will call that race for TNT is Adam Alexander. He joins us here on the Mac and Bone Show. Adam, thanks so much as always. We appreciate your time, man.
15: Yeah, no, it's awesome to be on with you. Good morning, and looking forward to a big weekend.
14: Awesome. We are, too. Atlanta has become kind of a circle race for a lot of us, and how entertaining that race is. How high up the list does Atlanta rank for you of the races on the schedule, and what makes Atlanta right now such a great race?
15: It's so unique. And one of the things that I love about NASCAR in general, and the tracks that really mean a lot to me and the ones that I look forward to going to, are the ones that are the most unpredictable. And

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2: 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Because we'll all see how these guys will end up working out. 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
12: From the vantage point, Mafatu saw six war canoes drawn upon the beach. But what held the boy's eyes in awful trance were the figures springing and leaping about the flames, darting, shifting, bounding toward the sky. The eaters of men. Cannibals. Firelight glistened on their oiled bodies, on flashing spears and bristling decorations. Mafatu watched the strange scene, powerless to move, and he felt doom itself breathing chill upon his neck. In that very instant, he heard a crashing in the undergrowth. Four figures were tearing toward him through the jungle. He could see them now. He turned and ran blindly down the trail, slipping, sliding, stumbling, his breath all but

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2: 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I'm a little curious to fit, you know, with them losing to Orlando the way in which they did, losing because of physicality, wanting, you know, we know that Coach Lee's calling card is defense. And so to pick a couple of players who have a lot of questions on defense, and you know, people question the physicality of an Anderson, and then you look at Steinbach, he is a skilled big man, but they talk about, you know, some of his defensive limitations. So that's the only thing that I'm really trying to work through at this point.
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10: 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In that very instant, he heard a crashing in the undergrowth. 4 figures were tearing toward him through the jungle. 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
2: Hey, y'all. It's Kyle Bailey coming up on a Wednesday show. Talking season has officially begun in college football. We'll get to it all, and we talk a lot of Panthers with 2 weeks out from the start of training camp.

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3: 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LeBron James, it was 16 years ago today that he took his talents to South Beach and announced it in a TV show. The Decision, one that he created all by himself. And everybody was glued to ESPN.
4: Glued.
3: Trying to figure out where LeBron James was going to go play basketball. Was that the reason that you hated LeBron? Was that the beginning of the hatred?
4: No.
3: It was going to the Lakers.
4: No, it was Kobe. It was the whole when Kobe was doing this thing. I think it might have been the year or so before Kobe got the ring. But remember, they were doing the puppets deal and all that.
3: Yeah.
4: But LeBron was starting to, you know, people were giving him all this attention and all this adulation. And I was like, man, you know, I told you it doesn't take much with me.

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0: Hey, big thanks to Owen Watterson, Sports Illustrated, covering the Hornets, Hornets history on X, the Saturday Stinger Substack. He is all things Hornets all the time. Great debut on the show. Really enjoyed the conversation. So shout out to Owen Watterson. Smoke, what's going on?
1: Yeah, I do need to know. If you want to know your kid's high school career three-point shooting percentage, bro, Owen might be the man for you.
0: My man gave us like 833 career three-point attempts for Christian Anderson going back to his AAU days. What'd he say? He hit 40.9% of them?
1: 40.91, get it right.
0: Damn. That was some really in-depth and detailed stuff.
1: Dude, a tenth. Oh, my God.
0: That was really, really good stuff.
1: So I guess the expectation is Chris Anderson should be

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11: 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Joined Wes and Walker Thursday from 12 to 3. 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

0: Sports Radio 92.7 WFNZ. KB and Smoke wrapping up the show here on a Wednesday. We got fun stuff planned for tomorrow. Willie P's going to stop by. I had no idea he was doing that goalie wars thing this morning ahead of the MLS All-Star game here in Charlotte coming up next week. Did you watch the video? I heard he went 1-1 and two?
1: Yes, so he lost to Top Ben, who I think won the overall thing, and it included an actual belt.
0: Really?
1: Like a wrestling title belt, yeah.
0: Okay.
1: He beat Daniel Stein.
0: Okay.
1: I forget who he drew with, but he overall...
0: Ashley Mahoney, maybe?
1: That may have been it.
0: Okay.
1: But he finished second overall, so...

0: partake in the fun, make new friends, enjoy a Pepsi, and hang out on the Tito's deck.
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